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Yo, I just see a rapper in a rave. Now everybody lit in the UK. 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
1: I've been around and brought you down, it's true. 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I had some dreams and said some things.

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1: Call it how it is. 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I promise I swear. I'm there, Betty.

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it Harry Carey, cause every time I'm digging Harry Carey, I'm Mary, I'm a dictionary on, I'm swearing up and down, they can spit this shit hilarious, it's time to put these bitches in the obituary column, we wouldn't see eye to eye with a staring problem, get the shaft like a staring column, drink a happy pack, but it's black ink, evil half of the bad meats, evil that means take a backseat, take it back to fat beats, with a maxi single, look at my rap sheet, what attracts these people is my gangster, like Apache, with a catchy jiggle, I stack chips, you better got a half-eaten Cheeto.

Ask for money and get advice. Ask for advice, get money twice. I'm from the dirty, but that Chico nice. Y'all call it a moment, I call it life.